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Starting off 8 o'clock here on this wonderful Wednesday night. 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

Hop South of Sanity here on 97 Country. Beloved Hugh here on this wonderful Wednesday night. Brand new music on the way from Ella Langley and Morgan Wallen, and they're doing it big, debuting in the top 10 of the Billboard Hot 100. That is an accomplishment there. Kane Brown coming up too after Zach Brown Band.

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Those two doing it big on the Billboard Hot 100, Ella Langley and Morgan Wallen. It's I Can't Love You Anymore on 97 Country. Love it, Hugh, from I Can't to I Can. I can feel it. Here's Kane Brown.

The big dog daddy, Mr. Toby Keith, should have been a cowboy here on 97 Country. You'll have a Hugh the Bartow Ford request and dedication hour coming up at 9 o'clock, about half an hour away from now. 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Let me know what song you'd like to hear. Your request in just half an hour. Here's Luke Combs, back in the saddle on 97 Country.

Brooks and Dunn on 97 Country. It's Ain't Nothing About You. Glenn here with you. Kenny Chesney set to roll next after new music from Vincent Mason. It's Wish You Well.

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2: 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He says, I don't have any marijuana on me, but my mama might. So he's blaming his mama for the marijuana. Mama, I'm going to borrow your car. That's your dope in it.
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It's Carolina starting off 9 o'clock on this wonderful Wednesday night. 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Kim in Dundee texting in tonight. She wanted to hear Carrie Underwood, Two Black Cadillacs.

97 Country, George Burge and Luke Bryan, their latest Ride, Ride, Ride. Glovett Hughes, the Bartow Ford Request and Dedication Hour. Carrie Underwood, a little bit ago, our first request of the night, two Black Cadillacs. Shane Proffitt on the way, and Luke Bryan by request after Brad Paisley.

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4: 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In Ephesians 4:16, we read, "He makes the whole body fit together perfectly." 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

97 Country with Tracy Byrd. It's Watermelon Crawl. 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John Party on the way with his latest Billy Currington 2, and Blake Shelton and Trace Adkins by request after Morgan Wallen.

Yeah, I agree. Sometimes Billy Currington, People Are Crazy on 97 Country. 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
2: 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Mama, I'm going to borrow your car. 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

97 Country with Kane Brown. It's his latest woman. Love it to you on the Bar 2 Ford Request and Dedication Hour, playing your favorite songs by your request until 10 o'clock tonight. That's coming up real soon, so we have enough time for just one more request tonight. Lanco and Greatest Love Story. That's going to do it for me tonight. Thank you so very much for spending your evening with us, and I'll catch you back here tomorrow night, 7 o'clock, taking your text and playing your faves once again for you. Until then, as I like to say, remember, be blessed, don't be stressed. I've been Glenn, and have a wonderful night.

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2: 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So he's blaming his mama for the marijuana. Mama, I'm going to borrow your car. That's your dope in it.
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9: 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And Julie, you compliment him as well.
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2: 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Mama, I'm going to borrow your car. 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
2: 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So he's blaming his mama for the marijuana. Mama, I'm going to borrow your car. That's your dope in it.
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3: Hello, folks. Just something I want to bring up to y'all today out there. Have you ever thought about what you were going to do now that we've been on this luxury vinyl plank kick for a while? All of a sudden now it starts showing all that wear, and the worst thing you cannot do with it is you can't refinish it. 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Keep in mind, we can always go back to our engineered wood that we can refinish once, maybe twice. 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So keep all that in mind. You don't have to go out and rip all this up after spending the money just a couple of years ago. Take it up and do something else with it that's going to last you a lot longer.
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0: What's up, Polk County Sheriff Grady Judd?
2: This guy actually doesn't have many brain cells. 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So he's blaming his mama for the marijuana. Mama, I'm going to borrow your car. That's your dope in it.
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6: 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By seeking to be indwelled with the guidance of the Holy Spirit, to become transformed in Christ. That is the path to spiritual success.
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2: This guy actually doesn't have many brain cells. He gets weekend work release. He drove up to the office to serve his time with marijuana in his car. He says, I don't have any marijuana on me, but my mama might. So he's blaming his mama for the marijuana. Mama, I'm going to borrow your car. That's your dope in it.
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3: 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Take it up and do something else with it that's going to last you a lot longer.
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2: 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Mama, I'm going to borrow your car. 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

0: 97 Country. Good morning, Julie and DJ on this Thursday morning. And Polk County Sheriff Grady Majud, thank you so much for getting up early with us this morning. How are you?
1: Well, I'm better now that I'm talking to you.
2: Me too.
0: Oh.
1: Who are you?
0: It's about to get awkward, DJ. You don't
2: know. Oh, nobody. Anyway. Nobody.
1: Is this DJ the drunk trucker?
0: Oh, man.
2: Not right now.
0: He's not like that.
1: That is good to know.
0: How's everything going in your world, sir?
1: Well, you know, it's going very good. You know, crime is at a 54-year low.
2: Wow.
1: And that doesn't just happen.
0: Right.
1: A lot of people work together, the community and our deputies and all law enforcement. I'm really excited this morning.
0: Okay.
1: To announce, I'm proud of DJ.
0: Oh, what?
1: Yes, we did a week-long operation, arrested 266 people, and DJ did not show up. So I am very proud of him. He is living a clean life, but 266 people were arrested by our great detectives. And here's what happened. We did an undercover operation, and it was human trafficking. We were looking for victims of human trafficking. So you set up prostitution stings. At the same time we did that, in another part of the operation, we were looking for child sex predators. And we arrested 19 that were related to predation on children. Did you hear what I said?
0: Crazy.
1: And that was horrible. And we even called Santa Claus. Did you hear about that?
0: I think everybody heard about that.
1: Well, talk to the real Santa Claus.
0: Yeah.
1: The one that lives in the North Pole, and he is not happy.
2: Don't blame him.
1: He is not happy. He said, here I give out all these presents all over the world and make children smile. And then I ask people to help me because I can't be every place and build toys, too. And then this guy does this. And then he asked me to give him a Christmas present. I said, what's that, Santa? He said, make sure that fella doesn't get out of jail and never play Santa again.
0: Yeah.
1: So I'm going to try to do what Santa Claus says because the real Santa Claus is a cool guy.
2: Yes.
1: But we arrested him. He betrayed the trust of a lot of people.
0: Mm-hmm.
1: Thousands of children sat on his lap for photographs. He was the Santa Claus in our huge, wonderful, best Christmas parades in Lakeland.
0: Yeah.
1: That is why he is where he is, because he wanted to do some really horrible things with a little 13-year-old girl. So we're just not allowing that.
0: Unbelievable.
1: Unbelievable. So he betrayed the trust. He took advantage of people. We stopped all that.
0: Good.
1: But DJ, on the other operation, I kept holding my breath. I said, you know, there are some good-looking ladies of the evening here. I hope DJ behaves.
2: If they're the ones you showed on your press conference,
1: Well... And DJ was the kind of man I thought he was.
0: Yes.
1: He would never do that.
0: Never.
2: No.
1: We arrested some people with summer teeth. Did you know that?
2: Some
1: are there and some are not. But it was a horrible situation because they brought guns. They brought drugs. We even had two guys show up with their children. Did you hear what I said?
0: Oh, my gosh.
2: What in the world?
1: I didn't stutter. A guy brought a 7-year-old son, came into the room where he was going to engage a prostitute, walked the little boy into the bathroom, and told him, you sit there, play on the phone, and don't answer it, and close the door.
0: Oh.
1: Well, then we arrested him and closed the cell door
0: on
1: him.
0: Yes. Good.
1: We had DCF there because we always have our counselors while we're looking for victims of human trafficking. And they took care of the little boy. And then, in the same evening, a guy leaves his 10-year-old in the car downstairs while he comes and engages, or thinks he's going to engage, a lady of the evening. So we arrested him and gave him some extra child neglect charges.
0: Good.
1: The 10-year-old and 7-year-old got to be friends while they were waiting in a little office space for us to get some other family to come get them. Now, that's just sad. You know that?
0: It is very sad. It sounds like your bed and breakfast is getting pretty full there, sir.
1: Do you know what? We always have room at the end.
2: No one's turned away.
1: No, we leave the light on for you.
0: And I'm sure that you've left that light on for your crazy criminal story. We got that coming up too, right, sir?
1: Oh my gosh, the crazies never end.
0: And that's coming up right here on 97 Country.
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4: Hello, folks. Just something I want to bring up to y'all today out there. Have you ever thought about what you were going to do now that we've been on this luxury vinyl plank kick for a while? All of a sudden now it starts showing all that wear, and the worst thing you cannot do with it is you can't refinish it. 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You don't have to go out and rip all this up after spending the money just a couple of years ago. Take it up and do something else with it that's going to last you a lot longer.
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9: Okay, good morning.
10: Let's go.
9: It's 97 Country. It's 528. Julie and DJ on this Thursday morning. Oh. DJ, how you feeling this morning?
10: Oh, I'm doing all right, Julie K. Even though we had, well, we weren't out too late with our work peeps.
9: It's not too, I mean, but still staying somewhere till like 7 o'clock is late for us.
10: Yeah, exactly.
9: Because as anybody knows, when you get home from work, you're like, okay, you have to wind down before you go to bed. And 7 o'clock is too late to be, you know what I mean?
10: Yeah,
9: so you're like, then
10: exactly
9: you're in bed and you're like, oh gosh, I just can't wind down and get to sleep. So, I mean, it wasn't too late, but for us, it really is.
10: It was always, I had a good time hanging out with you and our other work peeps here at the station. We had a little get-together.
9: Nice little get-together. Wasn't too shabby. Had a good time with everybody. Other than that, you know, it feels good outside. It's not too humid yet, but it looks like it's going to get really humid later on in the day. And it was hot yesterday.
10: It was.
9: Yesterday afternoon, I've been planting in my yard. I've made myself a little vegetable garden, so I started working on my cucumbers.
10: Farmer Julie.
9: I know. And so I was planting them yesterday, and holy moly, I mean, sweat dripping down the face, the whole thing. And that was around 3:30, 4 o'clock.
10: You got your little sunnage, too, I can tell.
9: A little bit. Maybe just, I think, because when we got to that thing, they're like, you look sunburned. I'm like, no, that's just hard work.
10: That's just hard work.
9: It's me hanging out in the garden. Yeah, exactly right. Holy moly.
10: As we got roofers on the way to go put roofs on it, they go,
9: yeah, I know. I know.
10: Hold my beer.
9: Shut up. I know. I'm sorry. We're soft here. We're a little soft.
10: You know, everybody's got their thing. That, you know.
9: Yeah. So, all right, let's do this. Welcome to Thursday, May 7th, 2026. Here is what we celebrate today. DJ, it is World Password Day.
10: Oh, yeah.
9: Do you think your password is pretty hard?
10: I
9: mean, you're not one
10: yes.
9: that does 1, 2, 3, 4, 5, 6, no, or something
10: no,
9: like that. Yeah.
10: No. But,
9: and I don't know how you could even have that password anymore, because I feel like everything that you use that needs a password, whether it's banking, whether it's Netflix, whether, you know, it has to have a symbol and a capital letter and all this nonsense.
10: Yeah, what about the ones now where they suggest a password? It's just all these gibberish numbers. Like, I can't even remember the ones that I even
9: come
10: up with.
9: How
10: am I going to remember this one?
9: That, too. I agree. Yeah. And then when you go and you're like, you've changed your password, and you don't remember it. You're like, oh, shoot. So you got to go in there and change it again. And then you go in to change it. And they're like, you can't use your previous password.
10: You're
9: like,
10: you
9: didn't accept it. How is it a previous password if you would not let me into my account?
10: I can't tell you how many times that happens to me. And it makes me so mad.
9: I know. I'm the same way. And then I'm like, I got to change. Anyway, we're going to move on from that. International Tell Your Crush Day. I think everybody had a crush at one time or another.
10: Yeah.
9: If you don't have right now. I mean, you may have one right now.
10: Most people are too chicken to go do it, but I say go do it.
9: All right, go tell your crush.
10: Yeah.
9: I wish I had a crush. It's been so long since I've even had a crush. I haven't met anyone I want a crush on.
10: Yeah.
9: You know? So anyway. All right, National Tourism Day. You know, we appreciate the tourists going to Disney World, spending all their hard-earned money over in Disney.
10: Helping out with our taxes.
9: Yep.
10: Thank you so much.
9: Yep. And if you feel like you need a cocktail today, how about a Cosmopolitan, National Cosmopolitan Day?
10: I don't think I've ever had one of those.
9: I had one when Sex and the City was so big. I want to say it was like 1999, 2000, 2001 is when they would go out and they'd have Cosmos.
10: Yeah.
9: So I tried it then. I'm like, this tastes like cough syrup. Why
10: What's
9: are you drinking
10: it?
9: This on purpose?
10: You know?
9: Stuff like that tastes like cough syrup.
10: Cognac.
9: No, it's like vodka and maybe some cranberry. See, I don't even know.
10: Yes.
9: I wasn't that impressed with it. I was like, meh.
10: Okay, well, then I'm going to take your word for it. That's not good.
9: Okay. All right, DJ, now, as far as celebrities having birthdays, we don't have a lot. So we're going with, he's 39 years old today. Who's Russell Dickerson?
10: Oh, the singer.
9: Yeah.
10: Nice guy, too.
9: Very nice guy. Yeah, he's on his tour with his WrestleMania tour, is what pretty good play on words there, Russell Dickerson, got to say. 39 years old today also. Who's Adi Bryant?
10: Oh, from Saturday Night Live.
9: That's
10: very
9: right.
10: Funny lady.
9: Yes, very.
10: I wish she would do more.
9: I wish she was on there still.
10: Yeah.
9: Man, she was so good on there. I don't even know what she's doing anymore.
10: Just the occasional movie.
9: Yeah. And lastly, 72 years old today, speaking of movies, who's Amy Heckerling?
10: Oh, she's a director.
9: Uh-huh.
10: She directed Fast Times at Ridgemont High, I believe, and a couple
9: Some other. Did she also do Clueless?
10: She did Clueless.
9: Yeah.
10: And, oh, there's another one that I can't even remember.
9: But she's
10: a director.
9: Yes.
10: She's a great director.
9: All right, DJ, and who is celebrating a birthday locally?
10: A very, very happy birthday to Sherry Richardson of Orlando and Tommy Jones of Lakeland.
9: And if you're celebrating a birthday today, happy birthday from 97 Country.
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0: You're listening to 97 Country. Thank you so much for waking up early with us, along with Polk County Sheriff Grady Judd. Thank you so much for hanging on the phone. You said the light's always on at Grady's Bed and Breakfast. And so we would love to hear your latest crazy criminal story and where they're hanging out right now.
1: Well, the light's on at the jail, but, you know, this guy, he obviously doesn't have many brain cells, and the lights certainly aren't on for him. So he's fortunate enough that he gets weekend work release, we call it, okay?
0: Okay.
1: So what he has to do is he's sentenced to jail, but they say instead of going to jail, you show up and you do work on your days off from your regular job.
0: Mm-hmm.
1: So we assign him, because he comes to us, to go to our New Davenport office, and his job is to go work outside and clean up at our office. Now, keep in mind, he comes in to do weekend work release at the sheriff's office because he's been arrested with marijuana, right?
0: Mm-hmm.
1: And he's been arrested for a suspended driver's license. Well, you know what the dude does? He shows up driving the car.
0: Yeah.
1: One of the deputies that's supposed to show him what to do says, hey, dude, you smell like marijuana. So they get our canine and smell around this car. And now keep in mind, he's in custody, right?
0: Right.
1: And he says, well, I don't have any marijuana on me, but my mama might have some in her car. So he's blaming his mama for the marijuana we find in his car that's parked in our parking lot.
0: Hmm.
1: While he does weekend work detail for us for driving without a license and marijuana.
0: Not cool to be blaming mama right before Mother's Day.
1: I don't think he learned very much. You know what I'm saying?
0: No kidding.
1: So now we pick him up and put him inside the jail instead of weekend work release for the same kind of charges that he was serving time with us. Can you believe he drove up to the office to serve his time with us, with marijuana in his car? That is some of the craziest stuff. Now, that shows that drugs bake your brains.
0: Yeah.
1: Because nobody with three good brain cells would have done that.
0: That's very, very true.
2: Blamed his poor mama.
1: I mean, even if we didn't stop them from using their drugs, they'd have been smart enough to leave it at home. You know what I'm saying?
0: I know.
1: But once again, stupid criminals make our job easier.
0: And now he's spending Mother's Day weekend with you.
1: Yes, and blamed his mama for it. Hey, mama, I'm going to borrow your car. Is that your dope in it?
2: My mom was going to make these brownies with it, man.
1: You know, I can hear mama saying, he's not making me proud.
0: No.
1: He's blaming me for his drugs.
2: Oh, my gosh.
0: Wow. That is pretty crazy, sir. That is pretty crazy.
1: That is crazy. Just remember, when you get arrested, don't blame your mama for having your drugs.
0: That's right. Polk County Sheriff Grady Judd, we appreciate your time as always, sir.
1: Love you all. See you soon.
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and Sweet Thing right here on 97 Country. Good morning, 557. It's going to be another hot day. 94 with our high today. Right now, it's 71 degrees at 97 Country.

0: Morgan Wallen, don't we, right here on 97 Country. Good morning, 6 o'clock, Julie and DJ on this Thursday morning. And Ted Turner, the founder of CNN, died yesterday after a battle with dementia. He was 87 years old.
1: Wow, I didn't know that he had that. I had medical problems, but I can just remember my earliest memory of him is when I was a kid in middle Georgia. We, you know, everybody had the three networks, ABC, CBS,
0: right,
1: NBC, and then there was a little station in Atlanta, cable station called Channel 17, and mm-hmm. that's what he started. It was almost bankrupt, and he started and built that whole empire.
0: Yeah. So he was the godfather of cable news. He also revolutionized cable itself, like you said, with channels like TNT, TBS, Turner Classic Movies, and the Cartoon Network. Also the former owner of the Atlanta Braves and World Championship Wrestling, which had a huge run in the 90s. So he had five children with his first wife, then went on to marry two more times. His last and most famous marriage was to...
1: Jane Fonda.
0: That's right. Lasted from 1991 to 2001.
1: Wow.
0: Worth almost $3
1: billion. That is incredible. Yeah, because he got to start. His dad owned a billboard company in Atlanta, and it was almost bankrupt as well. And I think somebody paid his dad that little cable station for some work. And he turned that whole thing around into a big corporate empire.
0: Legend. Yeah. He really was.
2: It's hot and humid today as temperatures reach the low to mid 90s this afternoon under mostly sunny skies. Tonight, a few clouds as temperatures dip to the low.
3: Heading in from Lakeland to the westbound side of I-4, you'll find that moving pretty well so far. But there are no problems in toward Plant City, but there's a brief delay near McIntosh Road. After that, there are delays getting heavier in toward Tampa after 301, and you run quietly toward I-275. And Lake Buena Vista, the eastbound side of I-4, that's moving well. That's up to speed, approaching Highway 417. And after that, there are no major issues in toward Orlando. That's up to speed toward Orange Blossom Trail, as well as in toward Colonial Drive. I'm Rick Dixon with your Central Florida traffic.
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2: It's hot and humid today as temperatures reach the low to mid 90s this afternoon under mostly sunny skies. Tonight, a few clouds as temperatures dip to the low 70s. We'll have hotter than normal conditions Friday and for the weekend with some low rain chances. For 97 Country, I'm meteorologist Julie Marquez.
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0: Good morning, 602. Thank you so much for starting your Thursday with Julie and DJ and Kane Brown. This is Woman. 97.

Paisley, American Saturday Night on 97 Country. Good morning. It is 6:09. Julie and DJ on this Thursday morning. You shop at Walmart. You want to listen up to snack time. There's a recall. DJ will tell you more after Thomas Rhett. After.

0: Thomas Rhett. After all the bars are closed right here on 97 Country, it's 6:12.
1: Come and get it.
2: Just eat it.
1: In my belly.
3: 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All right, Julie K, it seems like we have a recall here. I forgot to make the noise when I did it. A frozen pizza sold at Walmart and Aldi have been recalled over a possible salmonella contamination.
0: Oh,
3: yeah,
0: no.
3: The USDA Department of Food Safety and Inspection Service issued this health alert. It said several meat and poultry products containing the FDA-regulated dairy products that were affected by another recall are in these products. Now, the list of products that have been recalled includes two types of Mama Kazi's frozen pizzas, and they're both sold at Aldi and Walmart. The biscuit crust sausage and cheese breakfast pizza, the biscuit crust cooked pork belly crumbles, and cooked bacon topping as well. Pepper and onion breakfast pizzas were recalled. All I got to say is if your stomach can handle those flavor combinations, salmonella is the least of your worries.
0: That's a good point, DJ.
3: But don't worry, Julie K.
0: Okay, I'm
3: the
0: not.
3: The meth you can buy in the Walmart parking lot, still safe.
0: Oh!
3: Still safe for
0: pizza.
3: Okay?
0: Okay.
3: I was worried about that. Julie K., cereal box toys may be making a comeback.
0: Oh.
3: Kellogg is bringing back our beloved toys inside the cereal boxes. This is the first time in about a decade they put toys in a cereal box, but they're coming back and it's tied into the movie Toy Story 5, which hits theaters next month. I can remember opening up a brand new box of cereal and tearing on down to the bottom.
0: I know. My brother did the same thing. You put your hand in there. Who cares? You're going. You're looking. Yeah.
3: My mom and dad get mad at me.
0: Oh, yeah. Brothers. And you're fighting over the box to open it first and get that toy. I remember those days.
3: I can even remember one box. I think it was Apple Jacks or something. They had a record on the back that you would cut out and you could put on your record player. It was like the Jackson 5 or something like that. You know, or the Osmonds or something. But anyway, the toys are in special boxes of cereals, Fruit Loops, Frosted Flakes, Corn Pops, Apple Jacks, etc. And they're down the aisles right now, so just take a look at them. And they say inside there's a collectible spoons, trading cards, and movie ticket promotions.
0: Okay.
3: So if they says, if Kellogg says, if it's successful, they might keep it going.
0: Okay.
3: And finally, the other day I did our first story on the Freddy's Frozen Custard Steak Burgers they have in Lake Wells.
0: Right.
3: I call it more like a steak and shaky burger.
0: All right.
3: It's like the thin, crispy burger.
0: Like the smash burger type thing?
3: Yeah. But last year, they launched a product called Dr. Pepper Frost. They're bringing it back this summer. But it's unlike other fast food ice creams, like the Frosties and the McDonald's ice creams, they can't technically be called ice creams. They have other additives in it. Like, they won't call Frosty really ice cream. But Freddy's is actually real ice cream. It's frozen custard. It's the real deal. And it's what they've done is combined Dr. Pepper with its 23 flavor formula with their custard and whipped it all together. And it's supposed to be a lighter, refreshing taste. And it's very popular because they sold out last year. So go on down to Freddy's and get you some.
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1: Rascal Flatts, praying for daylight on 97 Country. Good morning, 628. Julie and DJ. And there's nothing like that bonded experience between a mom and a child. Maybe getting a tattoo together. I know a lot of, like, parents and families that get, like, tattoos, like a mother-daughter thing or a father-son thing.
2: And one of the first things most people do with the babies is go get their ears pierced sometimes.
1: That's true.
2: Girl.
1: So this woman in Indiana has been arrested for allegedly tattooing her toddler.
2: Oh.
1: Little young mom.
2: Oh, baby's first neck piece.
1: Exactly right. Brooke McDaniel, 27 years old. Police went to check out the child after a call about child abuse complaint went in. So they went, and she said the 22-month-old had a tattoo on its arm. All right? So keep that in mind. 22 months, not even 2 years old. Brooke McDaniel confirmed that she had done so while tattooing her own leg. When the child walked up, stuck her arm out in the way of a tattoo gun.
2: No.
1: That's when mom decided, okay. Police reported that the child had a black tattoo dot on its forearm with redness around the area. Several witnesses at the scene confirmed McDaniel gave the child a tattoo, that the child had requested it. McDaniel was promptly arrested, taken to jail, and charged with one count of fourth-degree assault child abuse for giving her 22-month-old daughter a tattoo. Not a good idea.
2: Julie Kay, could you imagine that kid walking into daycare like he just came back from bike week in Daytona with mommy's little menace and old English print tattooed on his back? Oh, God.
3: Heading in from Lakeland to the westbound side of I-4, you'll find that moving pretty well so far. But there are no problems in toward Plant City, but there's a brief delay near McIntosh Road. After that, there are delays getting heavier in toward Tampa after 301, and you run quietly toward I-275. From Lake Buena Vista, the eastbound side of I-4, that's moving well. That's up to speed, approaching Highway 417. And after that, there are no major issues in toward Orlando. That's up to speed toward Orange Blossom Trail, as well as in toward Colonial Drive. I'm Rick Dixon with your Central Florida traffic.

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6:41, Julian DJ on this Thursday morning. And you ever been to a place you're like, oh, I want to get on the overhead speaker and make announcements? This guy did at an airport. More coming up after Carrie Underwood.

0: Cleveland before he cheats right here on 97 Country. Good morning, 644. Julie and DJ, welcome to Thursday. And if it's always been your dream to be on the overhead system, the intercom system at an airport, well, this guy is like, I'm doing it. You know, we hear about people going to, like, Walmart and picking up and getting on the intercom.
1: Do the prank stuff. You know, just making announcements and stuff.
0: Never heard about it at an airport. At a big airport to boot. This is at LAX in Los Angeles.
1: Oh, no.
0: So, you know, sometimes you go to a gate. If you're at the airport early, you're there at the gate and you're the only one. There's no agents there yet. And you're like, okay, you just sit and wait.
1: You might have questions like, well, maybe there's not going to be a flight here. Nobody told me. You know,
0: right.
1: Stuff like that.
0: Yeah. Right. Well, nobody was there and he had enough. 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That's what he did. 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
2: The captain just walked away from me and saying I could go somewhere else.
0: There you go. At that one point, the pilot nicely tells him to go to another gate. And that
1: I thought he told him to go somewhere.
0: No. Delta don't want him, I guess.
1: No, this ain't Publix, man. You can't call it like you're calling baggers. Baggers in the front, please. Baggers in the front.
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Hot Leave the Night On right here on 97 Country. Good morning, 654. We've got your tickets to see Willie Nelson. He's going to be the Bay Care Sound on May 17th as a Sunday. We're going to give those away via text this morning at 683-9797. Winner around 9. Where's it?

0: Morgan Wallen, it's Last Night on 97 Country. Good morning. It is 7 o'clock, and the good stuff is brought to you by Ronnie's Carpets and Flooring.
1: That's the good stuff.
0: This is why I want to get goats. Two pet goats saved their owner's life after a powerful Oklahoma tornado buried the family beneath debris.
2: Oh, wow.
0: Yes, amazing story. So Mary Sloat and her family took shelter in their storm cellar as a tornado leveled their home in Oklahoma. An EF4 tornado. Intense winds caused heavy debris, bricks to collapse over the cellar door, sealing the family inside.
2: Wow.
0: Now, above the ground, the goat shelter completely gone, leaving only a concrete slab. Now, despite the total destruction of their pen, the two goats, Percy and Penny, survived the storm.
2: Oh, nice.
0: So when emergency responders arrived, they saw the two goats, Percy and Penny. They were standing on top of a pile of rubble. Okay. And that's when the rescuers are like, all right, something must be going on there. They figured out that was the family's cellar was located beneath where the animals were standing.
2: Oh, wow.
0: Yes. Nice. So they were guided by the goat's location. Rescuers cleared the debris and out came the family to safety. We've got Mary Sloat talking about her heroic goats.
3: There was glass shattering. We could hear bricks falling and our cellar door dented in, and we just knew that it was bricks that had fallen from the wall. But I looked into our backyard and saw both of our goats, Percy and Penny, and was very overwhelmed that they survived. And he says, when we came around the back of the house, your goats were standing on the pile of bricks, and we were pretty sure that's probably where the cellar was.
0: While the family lost their home, they credit their survival and quick rescue to the pets, to those little goats that they raised since birth.
2: Now, when you said the goats rescued them from the rubble, I thought they were just going to have to, because goats eat anything.
0: That's
2: So I guess his family thinks these goats are the goat.
0: That's right. That is good stuff.
1: That's the good stuff.
4: Just east of Tampa, watch out for the accident on the southbound side of I-75. This is after Fowler Avenue. There's bumper-to-bumper traffic, very heavy from Fletcher Avenue toward that point. Plus, there's an accident on the on-ramp from Fletcher Avenue that's going to add to these delays as well. The westbound side of I-4 in Plant City, there's a collision prior to Branch Forbes Road that's causing slowdowns from Alexander Street toward that point. And you're crawling out to that. And toward Tampa, there's another accident near Martin Luther King Jr. Boulevard. Then you're crawling again from the Selma Connector and toward I-275. There are delays in Polk County on eastbound I-4 from Highway 27 toward Highway 429. Then again in toward Lake Buena Vista near Highway 535. And beyond, that's your trouble free in toward Orlando. I'm Rick Dixon with your Central Florida traffic.
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7: It's hot and humid today as temperatures reach the low to mid 90s this afternoon under mostly sunny skies. Tonight, a few clouds as temperatures dip to the low 70s. We'll have hotter than normal conditions Friday and for the weekend with some low rain chances. For 97 Country, I'm meteorologist Julie Marquez.
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0: Good morning, 7:04 now. Thank you so much for starting your Thursday with Julie and DJ Morgan Wallen. Who wants to go see him at the Swamp? Next Friday, the 15th, we've got your chance to win tickets coming up in less than

Joe Nichols, give me that girl right here on 97 Country at 710. We've got your Morgan Wallen tickets. He's going to be at the Swamp next Friday night. Your chance to win tickets coming up after Tucker Wetmore. 3, 2, 1.

0: more. 3, 2, 1 on 97 Country. Good morning, 713. Julie and DJ on this Thursday morning. And who wants to go see Morgan Wallen? We've got your tickets to see the Still the Problem tour at Ben Hill Griffin Stadium. It's next Friday, May 15th. Thomas Rhett's going to be opening. Gavin Adcock, Zach John King as well. You can still get tickets apparently at Ticketmaster.com. But here's your chance to win tickets to see Morgan Wallen at the Swamp.
1: Julie K, it's time to play a round of fake or real. You win the deal. It is National Tourism Day. 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
0: Yep.
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0: Yeah.
1: You get them right, like Julie K did, you give the ticket.
0: 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You're going to see Morgan Wallen next Friday night at the Swamp.
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0: Good morning, 97 Country. Who's this?
9: Good morning. This is Leah.
0: Hi, Leah. How are you?
9: I'm doing great.
0: Great. You want to go see Morgan?
9: Yes, I've been trying all week.
0: Okay, well, let's try to get you to the show next Friday night, Leah.
10: Hey, Leah, all you got to do is guess fake or real, and you win the deal. I'm going to name a tourist attraction from around the world and here in America. You tell me if they're fake or real. Let's do this.
9: All right.
10: In Mexico, you can go to Island of the Dolls. This eerie island is filled with hundreds of decaying dolls hanging from trees. Fake or real?
9: Real.
10: That's correct. Good job. In India, you have the Rat Temple. This temple is home to over 25,000 rats, which are considered sacred. Fake or real?
9: I'm going to say fake.
10: Nope, that's real.
0: What do you mean, Leah? You don't want to go hang out with 25,000 rats in India?
9: I would if it meant I go to Morgan Wallen.
0: Well, hang up and try again, okay?
9: Thank you.

0: 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Who's this?
1: Jennifer.
0: Hi, Jennifer. All right, let's try to get you to Morgan Wallen next Friday night at the Swamp.
2: Jennifer, it's National Tourism Day. I'm going to name the tourism attraction, and you tell me if it's fake or real. Let's do this. In Mexico, there's Island of the Dolls. This eerie island is filled with hundreds of decaying dolls hanging from trees. Fake or real?
1: Real.
2: That's correct. In India, we have the Rat Temple. This temple is home to over 25,000 rats, which are considered sacred. Fake or real?
1: Real.
2: That's correct. In Orr, Idaho, there's the Tater Tot Museum. Learn from Gus, the official factory tater tutor, the simple beginnings of how they were invented, and see how tater tots are made. Fake or real?
1: I'm going to go with real.
2: Nope, that's fake.
0: Oh, shit.
2: Orr, Idaho? I don't even know if there is Orr, Idaho.
0: I don't, I have no idea.
2: Orr, Idaho, get it? Tater tots?
0: Oh! Thanks for trying, Jennifer.

0: Good morning, 97 Country. Who's this?
1: Brittany.
0: Hi, Brittany. All right, let's try to get you to Morgan Wallen.
2: Brittany, all you got to do is tell me if these are fake or real tourist attractions. Let's do this. In Mexico, there's Island of the Dolls. Fake or real?
1: Real.
2: That's correct. In India, you have the Rat Temple. Fake or real?
1: Real.
2: That's correct. In Orr, Idaho, there's the Tater Tot Museum. Fake or real?
1: Fake.
2: That's correct. Bubblegum Alley in California. This alleyway is covered with thousands of pieces of chewed gum and bubblegum. While some find it disgusting, others see it as a unique form of art. Fake or real?
1: Real.
2: That's correct.
0: That is
2: good
0: real.
2: Job.
0: Yeah.
2: In Japan, you have the Instant Ramen Museum. Here you can see a reproduction of the shack where a man first invented chicken ramen and visit a tasting room with a variety of products, including the chance to sample flavors you probably never tried. Fake or real?
1: Real.
2: Yes.
0: Yeah.
2: Good job. This is the last question for you, okay? You get the tickets if you get this, all right?
0: Come on, Brittany.
2: Pressure. In Texas, there's a Cockroach Hall of Fame. The Cockroach Hall of Fame was opened by a pest control specialist who decided he wanted to put an interesting twist on creepy, crawly creatures. Fake or real?
1: Oh, no. Real?
2: That's correct.
0: Yeah. Way to go, Brittany.
2: Good job. You won.
1: I have tried every day, and I've got through, and I've lost every day.
0: Well, at least you won today, Brittany.
1: I'm pulled over in the middle of nowhere so I don't lose service.
0: All right. Well, that's good to know. Where are you pulled over? Are you in Polk County somewhere?
1: Yes, ma'am. In Fort Meade.
0: Okay. All right. Well, Brittany, congratulations. You're going to see Morgan Wallen next Friday night at the Swamp.
1: Okay. Now my kids have to play rock, paper, scissors to go.
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4: In Polk County, there are delays getting a lot heavier on eastbound I-4 approaching Highway 27, then again approaching Highway 429, then you're crawling in toward Lake Buena Vista near Highway 417 toward Highway 535, and there are delays getting heavier in toward Orlando as well, approaching Highway 408 toward Highway 50. Heading up from Highland City, the northbound side of Highway 98, there's a brief backup in toward Eaton Park at Polk Parkway, a little sluggish in toward Lakeland as well, around toward Main Street. The southbound side of I-275 as you work way in toward Tampa, there's a collision to watch out for at Fletcher Avenue. It's causing bumper-to-bumper traffic from Bears Avenue toward that point, and delays continue all off in toward Hillsborough Avenue, and there's another accident going southbound at I-4 causing a brief backup. I'm Rick Dixon with your Central Florida traffic.
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Luke Combs, Sleepless in a Hotel Room, right here on 97 Country. Good morning, 7:42. Julie and DJ, just a reminder, we've got tickets to see Willie Nelson. He's going to be at the Bay Care Sound on May 17th. That's a Sunday. All you have to do to win those tickets is text us at 683-9797. We'll draw a random winner around 9 o'clock this morning. Again, you can text to win Willie tickets, 683-9797.

0: What Makes You Country on 97 Country. It's 7:46. Julie and DJ on this Thursday morning. And officers with the Tampa Police Department made a pretty unusual discovery during a DUI investigation. When they got into the woman's car, they found a beer can and a Happy Meal box. I mean, I guess if you're going to hide it, that I don't know.
1: I guess.
0: But there's been video released of the woman being pulled over, showed officers performing a field sobriety exercise on the suspect. And she said, I can take any test right now and pass it. So the suspect was tasked with, okay, count your steps as attempting to walk in a straight line. And at a certain point, she says, that's 9, right? And the officer's like, I wasn't counting. And the suspect said, you wasn't? No, that's why I asked you to count out loud, is what the officer told her. A few minutes later, the video showed officers placing the suspect under arrest for driving under the influence. That's when they decided to go in and check her car. And that's when they discovered the beer can in the Happy Meal box. And one of the officers said, you ever seen any kind of, like, this kind of Happy Meal before? And the officer's like, no. Yep. Found a Heineken tucked in a Happy Meal box on the floorboard.
1: I heard when I asked a lady about it, she said, would you believe McDonald's is testing out a Happy Hour meal?
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0: Thomas Rhett, Riley Green, half of me right here on 97 Country. Good morning. It's 8:01. Julie and DJ on this Thursday morning. And I, DJ, and you're probably the same because that's why we're so close. We're such good friends. Is I've never really considered myself like a celebrity.
1: Yeah.
0: Maybe a pseudo. You know, I'm just some lucky girl.
1: Who everybody gets hair every morning and you help make better morning.
0: Yes.
1: Yeah.
0: And you're just a lucky guy that's who gets to do that.
1: I do feel like that.
0: So I never, ever would pull. Do you know who I am? Because the odds are going, yeah, you're going to jail. That's who you is.
1: Yeah. And I'm, Well, you and I work with a person that used to wear their jacket even 100-degree heat.
0: Yeah.
1: Just so that with the station letters on it, so hoping to get something, but.
0: And people try to use that to get away with stuff. Remember when Tiger Woods, he rolled his car most recently and he said he was on the phone with President Trump at the time. And they're like, hang up, you're going to jail type of thing.
1: And just so you know, I would never use my station status to get food or favors or anything. But if you want to give me a car, I'll definitely use it. That's when.
0: Well, celebrities have problems with this too, including the Pope.
1: What?
0: Yes. So tomorrow is the 1-year anniversary of when Pope Leo the 14th was elected Pope at the conclave, right? I did not know this, but when you become Pope, then you got to make some changes. He apparently had a bank account in Chicago because that's where he's
1: from.
0: Chicago. Yeah. Yes, in Chicago. So when he went to change the address on his bank account, he went and he did all the stuff, changed the password. And try to do it online.
1: Oh, what a pain that would be.
0: Yes.
1: Huh?
0: And they're like, nope, can't do it online. You're going to actually have to come in person. So he called them. So the Pope is on the phone with customer service and he's talking to them and they went through all the security questions and stuff. And that's when the lady on the customer service line said, unfortunately, you're going to have to come to the bank in person to make those changes. And the Pope was like,
1: him coming down there.
0: I know
1: like
0: that, right? So he then said, would it matter to you if I told you I'm Pope Leo? And the woman's like, yeah, right, click. Yeah. Hung up on the Pope. Can you believe that?
1: No.
0: So she didn't buy it. So in the end, the bank, he called again. The bank made the change for him. But my gosh.
1: I know.
0: Hanging up on the Pope.
1: Oh, my gosh.
0: That's not good for her.
1: No, not good for her. And you know what the worst part was, Julie? That bank employee thought it was a scammer. Like
0: yeah,
1: you said.
0: Sure.
1: And called the Pope Popo on him.
2: There are delays in place heading out of Highland City along northbound Highway 98, getting gradually heavier near Clubhouse Road. And that continues all the way toward Lakeland to just before Florida Avenue. Heading in toward Tampa, the southbound side of I-275, that's going from before Bears Avenue. That takes you around toward I-4. There are a couple of accidents within those delays. One was near Fletcher Avenue, the other was after I-4. They've both been cleared out of the roadway, though. And there are some brief delays in Polk County on eastbound I-4 after Highway 27 toward Highway 429. Then you're going in toward Lake Buena Vista near Highway 417 toward Highway 535. And some brief delays after that in toward Orlando near John Young Parkway that gets heavier from Orange Blossom Trail and takes you toward Colonial Drive. I'm Rick Dixon with your Central Florida traffic.
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4: It's hot and humid today as temperatures reach the low to mid 90s this afternoon under mostly sunny skies. Tonight, a few clouds as temperatures dip to the low 70s. We'll have hotter than normal conditions Friday and for the weekend with some low rain chances. For 97 Country, I'm meteorologist Julie Marquez.
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0: Good morning. It is 8:04. Thank you so much for starting your Thursday with Julie and DJ. And here comes Ella Langley. It's Be Her.

school uphill both ways. We were cane switch raised, a dirt floor poor. Of course, that was back before the war. Yeah, your uncle and I made quite a pair, flying F-15s through hostile air. He went down, but they moved me by. He'd always stop right there and say,

0: graduating college.
1: That was Mama's dream.
0: But I was on my way to anywhere else when I turned 18. 'Cause when you got a fast car, you think you got everything.

yacht rock. Sure save gas and them foreign jobs. 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

Avery Gentry, something to be proud of right here on 97 Country. Good morning. Welcome to Thursday, Julie and DJ. Don't forget Willie Nelson tickets. He's going to be at the BayCare Sound on May 17th. Your chance to win those via text this morning. Just text the show at 683-9797. 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

0: Blake Shelton is Stay Country or Die Trying right here on 97 Country. Good morning, it's 8:15. Julie and DJ on this Thursday night. And last night, DJ and I and some coworkers, we all had like a little get-together and had dinner last night.
1: Yeah,
0: and so it was us and, what was there, like 12 other coworkers there?
1: Yeah, probably about 12.
0: So we all ordered our own thing and got our own food. And what did you get?
1: I got a Greek salad.
0: Right.
1: As I ordered, I said a geek salad.
0: Yeah. And I got some chicken wings, and he got the Greek salad. So we're all sitting there enjoying the food, and at a certain point, I look, and DJ's sitting directly to my right, and I look, and the majority of the salad is gone. He may have had like three bitefuls left.
1: Yeah.
0: But he had moved all the olives to the edge of his plate.
1: Yep.
0: And so we started talking, and Lisa's in here with us now. Lisa works with us, and Lisa, you were there.
2: Yes, good morning.
0: Good morning. And we were talking about the olives, and like, nobody likes olives.
2: I don't like olives.
0: Yes.
1: No, I don't.
0: And DJ doesn't like olives. And I've come into this new thing that I had some olives recently at a restaurant, and they were really, really good. And I thought, taste buds change. Maybe I would like these olives. So again, they were at the edge of DJ's plate. I grabbed one olive, I popped it in my mouth, and I started chewing, and then I was like,
2: And I said, spit it out.
0: Yes, yeah. You did. So I turned and I spit it out onto DJ's plate.
1: The napkins were cloth, so
0: right.
1: You know, I know you didn't have anything to spit it into.
0: Yes. Yeah. So I spit it and I thought everything was fine until...
2: DJ had a look on his face of what just happened.
1: It was like that.
0: I didn't know. Because I'm like, I look at Lee and everybody starts laughing. I turn to DJ. I'm like, what? And he's like, nothing. It's fine. It's fine. And I'm like, but apparently,
1: it kinda
0: what
1: surprised
0: was your
1: me.
0: Problem?
1: It just took me off guard. I didn't think you would do that.
2: Like, everybody spits in your plate. Why?
1: Oh, I was shifting. Well, I had a few bites of my salad left. I hadn't ate all of it yet.
0: All of it,
1: but,
0: yeah, got it.
1: Yeah, it just took me off guard. It after I set in, it didn't bother me anymore because it's hard to gross me out unless there's certain smells or, you know, I see somebody hurling or something. That makes me sick. But, you know, you've just spit in your olive in the plate. You know, it was olive, and it'll come out looking like a shriveled raisin because you chewed on it a few times.
0: You know? I was surprised because I thought, I'm like, we have a relationship where, I mean, we've had sandwiches, we shared sandwiches before.
1: Yeah.
0: Yeah, no big deal. But when everybody, straws. Yes,
1: it
0: when
1: just
0: I
1: got
0: saw,
1: quiet,
0: I know. And yeah. I was like, okay. So are you, I mean, Lisa, do you think it was inappropriate for me to spit out the olive on his plate?
2: I guess it depends on whose plate you're doing it on.
1: Like, if she'd done it on your plate, would you have been upset?
2: No.
1: No.
2: Because, okay. No. Okay. Because she's cute and clean and I know her.
0: Yeah, DJ, so there. Well, I'm cute, I'm clean, and you should just accept my discarded olives on
1: I
0: your plate.
1: I will accept
0: yes.
1: your olives from now on. Your discarded, chewed up olives.
0: Yes.
1: I will accept them.
0: Yes. Okay.
2: And next time when you order a geek salad,
0: yeah,
2: tell them to hold the olives.
0: Exactly.
1: Okay. All right, I'll do it.
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0: Morgan Wallen, Love Somebody, right here on 97 Country. Good morning, 829. Julie and DJ. And this woman has ditched her teaching career to become a $100,000 a year cuddler.
1: You mean like spooning up with some, or cuddling?
0: Yeah.
1: Just to...
0: cuddling.
1: Okay.
0: That's what she does
1: right
0: now. This woman left her teaching job. She was doing it for 13 years as a teacher in New York and said, I'm done. No more. And became a professional cuddler. She said teaching, too stressful. I get that.
1: Yeah.
0: Like DJ and I have said before, teachers are the most underrated, underpaid profession.
1: Exactly.
0: I could not imagine doing that. And after 13 years, Ella Love said, I would rather spoon with old men than deal with kids.
1: Well, there you have it. I mean,
0: she said she started her new cuddling career with a $300 online course.
1: Okay.
0: And now makes $100,000 a year by working 3 hours a day. That's
1: no.
0: it. She says her work is strictly platonic, DJ. Ella says clients often share deep feelings during these sessions, and that's when she cuddles up to them. $100,000 a year just cuddling people?
1: No, to listen to Grandpa for 3 hours say he missed the early bird buffet or something.
0: Where do I sign up?
1: I know. And you know what? That cuddler certification sounds fake until you realize there's some creepy guys that tried for it and failed the final exam. But thanks to her $100,000 a year job, her resume now reads, she's a former educator, a certified snuggle strategist, and an expert in advanced hibernation studies.
2: There are delays, very heavy in spots heading in from Highland City along northbound Highway 98 as you head in toward Eden Park toward Polk Parkway. And slowdowns after that in toward Lakeland as well, around toward at least Main Street. That's not as bad, though. East of Tampa, the southbound side of I-75 that's going from after Bruce B. Downs Boulevard. That runs better gradually toward I-4. There are delays in toward Champions Gates along eastbound I-4 from after Highway 27 toward Highway 429. Then again through Lake Buena Vista near Highway 417 toward Highway 535. And there are slowdowns pretty heavy in toward Orlando as well after Orange Blossom Trail toward Colonial Drive. I'm Rick Dixon with your Central Florida traffic.
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0: 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It's 5 o'clock somewhere.
1: It's always on 5 in Margaritaville, come to think of it.
0: Yeah, I heard that.
1: You've been there, haven't you?
0: Yes, sir.
1: I've seen your boat there.
0: I've been to Margaritaville.

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1: I don't think that'd be a good career. Can you picture I'd try to pay you to snuggle with me? I'd probably wake up 3 days later and probably get charges and go to Grady's bed breakfast or something or another.
0: If you pay me $100,000, I'll cuddle with you, John. 100 grand, buddy.
1: You have got a strong stomach.

0: Jordan Davis, Turn This Truck Around, right here on 97 Country. Good morning, it's 8:42.
1: Come and get it.
2: Just eat it.
1: That's right. 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
0: Okay.
1: You know what that means, Julie K?
0: It means something important.
1: It is.
0: Breaking news.
1: Frozen pizza sold at Walmart and Aldi have been recalled over possible salmonella contamination. The U.S. Department of Agriculture announced a health alert. Several meat and poultry products containing a recalled FDA-regulated dairy product may affect these products. A list of products that have been recalled includes three types of Mama Kazi's frozen pizzas sold at the Aldi's and the Walmarts. They are the biscuit crust sausage and cheese pizza, the crust cooked pork belly crumbles, and the cooked bacon topping pepper and onion breakfast pizza. They were all recalled. And all I got to say is if your stomach can handle these flavor combinations at this point, salmonella is just an additional topping on those
0: pizzas. Could be, yeah. Mm-hmm.
1: And if you want more information on this, just Google Walmart Aldi pizza recall. And Julie, don't worry. The meth you buy in the Walmart parking lots, still safe. Still safe.
0: I was worried.
1: Yeah, I knew you were. Now, Julie K., something coming back from our childhood. Kellogg's is bringing back toys inside cereal boxes. This is the first time Kellogg's has put toys in a cereal in more than a decade.
0: Wow.
1: The first run is already in store, so you might have noticed them while you're walking down the cereal aisle or one of your kids have. It's a nostalgia thing, but it's also tied up to the upcoming movie Toy Story 5, which hits theaters next month. And I can remember digging into a new box of cereal.
0: Oh, yeah.
1: Digging that prize and just tearing that box up to get to that prize.
0: Oh, man. I remember.
1: Mom and Daddy yelling at me.
0: Sure.
1: Yeah.
0: My brothers would do the same thing. They'd fight over the box and then you didn't care. They were out playing in the mud. Their hand is going in and that cereal's going everywhere trying to. Oh, yeah. That is nostalgic.
1: Yeah. And I can even remember one type of box of cereal had a record that you could cut out and play it on your little turntable.
0: Uh-huh.
1: Michael Jackson or Osmonds or something like that. But anyway, the toys in all special boxes of Kellogg's cereals, of Fruit Loops, Frosted Flakes, Corn Pops, and so on. And they have collectible spoons, trading cards, and movie ticket promotions. And Kellogg says, if it's a big success, they're going to keep it going.
0: Cool.
1: That's what they're going to do. All right. Freddy's Frozen Custard and Steak Burgers is bringing back a favorite from last year, the Dr. Pepper Frost. 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

before 9 o'clock on this Thursday morning. Thank you so much for starting your workday with Julie and DJ. We're going to help you get through this day as fast as we can. We got great music on the way. The latest from Jason Aldean, some Cody Johnson is coming up. We also have the latest from Tucker Wetmore, Alan Jackson as well. Here comes Luke Bryan now.

Jason Aldean, Don't Tell on Me on 97 Country. Good morning, 907. Congratulations, Brian Burgos of Lakeland. Brian texted this morning, he won Willie Nelson tickets, so have a good time. This guy is celebrating a birthday tonight. Today, he's 39. Russell Dickerson, Happened to Me on 97 Country.

0: Cody Johnson, Till You Can't, right here on 97 Country. Good morning, 913. Julie and DJ and the Good Stuff is brought to you by Ronnie's Carpets and Flooring.
1: That's the good stuff.
0: This is why I want to get goats. Two pet goats saved their owner's life after a powerful Oklahoma tornado buried the family beneath debris.
2: Oh, wow.
0: Yes. Amazing story. So Mary Sloat and her family took shelter in their storm cellar as a tornado leveled their home in Oklahoma. An EF4 tornado. Intense winds caused heavy debris, bricks to collapse over the cellar door, sealing the family inside.
2: Wow.
0: Now, above the ground, the goat shelter completely gone, leaving only a concrete slab. Now, despite the total destruction of their pen, the two goats, Percy and Penny, survived the storm.
2: Oh, nice.
0: When emergency responders arrived, they saw the two goats, Percy and Penny. They were standing on top of a pile of rubble. And that's when the rescuers were like, all right, something must be going on there. They figured out that was the family cellar was located beneath where the animals were standing.
2: Oh, wow.
0: Yes. So they were guided by the goat's location. Rescuers cleared the debris and out came the family to safety. We've got Mary Sloat talking about her heroic goats.
3: There was glass shattering. We could hear bricks falling. And our cellar door dented in. And we just knew that it was bricks that had fallen from the wall. But I looked into our backyard and saw both of our goats, Percy and Penny, and was very overwhelmed that they survived. And he says, when we came around the back of the house, your goats were standing on the pile of bricks. And we were pretty sure that's probably where the cellar was.
0: While the family lost their home, they credit their survival and quick rescue to the pets, to those little goats that they raised since birth.
2: Now, when you said the goats rescued them from the rubble, I thought they were just going to have to, because goats eat anything.
0: That's
2: everything. So I guess his family thinks these goats are the goat.
0: That's right. That is good stuff.
1: That's the good stuff. 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And Saturday, May 16th with Ella Langley.
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0: I love this life. Low Cash. I love that song. On 97 Country, thank you so much for starting your workday with Julie and DJ. And DJ, you know what we have to do. But first, what's most important before we apologize?
1: Announcing our winners.
0: That's exactly right.
1: Congratulations to Brittany Price of Fort Meade. She won the tickets to Morgan Wallen's Still the Problem Tour happening up in Gainesville Friday.
0: Yep.
1: And then Ryan Burgos of Lakeland won some Willie Nelson tickets.
0: That's right. Gonna go see Willie. All right, now that we have done that, Smith, Fedler, and Smith, PA, tell us you must apologize because you two are not good.
1: We've had enough of both of you.
0: Yeah. And so they're like, you make mistakes, you got to apologize. So that's what we're doing. All right, so I would like to apologize this morning because, DJ, last night we all had this great company dinner. It was wonderful.
1: Yeah.
0: And we were at that dinner. DJ decided to have a Greek salad for dinner. And he ate the majority of it. There were like two or three bites left. And he like smoothed all the olives, put them at the side of the plate because he didn't like olives. I thought, well, I mean, I'll try one.
1: You're kind of iffy on the olive.
0: Yeah. Taste buds change. Yeah, so yeah. I thought, well, I'll try one, see if I like it. So I put it in my mouth, took a couple of, just like a watermelon seed, spit it right back on his plate. First off, that wasn't ladylike. I apologize for that. Secondly, I'm sorry, DJ, that I spit that back on your plate. That is not nice. I know you and I were close. We're friends.
1: Yeah, we've ate off the same sandwich before.
0: Yeah. Nice. So I'm sorry. But lesson learned, DJ, you should not be ordering a Greek salad with olives on it. So, you know, you kind of hold some responsibility there, DJ.
1: I did kind of ask for it,
0: I guess.
1: Yeah, after I got over the initial shock of, you ever skim a rock across the lake?
0: Yeah.
1: That's how your olive did across my plate. Like it was skimming. But after I got over the shock, I was okay with it.
0: Yeah, good.
1: Apologies,
0: okay.
1: To Julie K.
0: All right,
1: Julie K., you told a story about the lady in Tampa who got pulled over for DUI. They were searching the car, and they found a Happy Meal box with a beer in it.
0: That's right.
1: I kind of made fun of her. I'm not apologizing for what she did. I'm just apologizing for her making fun of her because, you know, when you're in that position, you come up with all kinds of excuses and stuff. And they found that beer in her, that Happy Meal box. And I said that she told officers it was her happy hour meal.
0: Yeah.
1: Yeah, I shouldn't make fun of her like that. You don't know what she's going through. So I apologize to her. I got to say this. They found a Heineken in that box. And if it were a true happy hour meal from Ronald McDonald, his favorite beer is a McMichelob.
0: Okay.
1: So.
0: All right.
1: Keep that in mind.
0: Well, there you go. Anything you want to say about this show? Cool. Text us. Why not?
1: Yeah.
0: 683-9797. You can always email us. Just go to 97country.com. That's how you could email the morning show. You could DM us on social media. Facebook, TikTok, Instagram. Get a hold of DJ that way if you want to yell at him. You can do that too. The last thing you can do if you feel the need to talk to somebody, here's what you do. You pick up the phone and you call Melissa because she's in next.
1: She never spit an olive across on my plate before.
0: Sorry, Melissa.
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Good morning. Melissa Moran here. It is 10:02. And hey, I've got folks from Leadership Lakeland in with me this morning. Can you say hi? Hi. So everyone knows I'm not lying. All right, let's kick off the hour with some Luke Bryan. I don't want this night to end. 96.

0: Jordan Davis, Tucson Too Late on 97 Country WPCV, where it's 10:15. Melissa here, and don't worry, you are right on time for great country music all day, every day. 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Again, you're going to grab those at lunchtime right here on 97 Country.
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all you have to do is spend about 10 minutes on Florida roads to know that, yes, in fact, people are crazy. 97 Country, WPCV, here's Scotty McCreary and Hootie and the Blowfish with Bottle Rockets.

97 Country WPCV, the burn ban is back in effect here in Polk County because everything is crispy Kindle. That sounds like a cereal. Delicious. Here's Cody Johnson, The Fall.

Luke Combs, Forever After All on 97 Country WPCV, where it's 10:46. Happy almost Friday. Luke told Time Magazine that he thinks people like him because he looks like someone they would meet at the bar and that he's not that interesting. Those are his words, not mine. Now, the thing about Luke that I think we really do love is that, you know, he is not really into himself. He's not full of himself. He doesn't have a huge ego. And also there's that music thing he kind of does.

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0: It's a no-brainer that those two would have gotten together for a duet, Ella Langley and Morgan Wallen. You know, they're saying that Ella may have surpassed Morgan as country's number one artist. They're all great, including this guy who's Jason Aldean.
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0: Lainey Wilson, 4x4 by you on 97 Country WPCB, where it's 11:13. Melissa Moran here. It is getting painful to look at those gas prices every day. I drive by a couple of stations on the way home, and every single time lately, I'm like, egh. But some good news. There are a couple places running deals today, because I think it's like National Fuel Day or something. They're running deals if you want to fill up or, you know, halfway up. 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I also heard about 7-Eleven doing some promo codes. Also, check out the app. That'll save you some dollars. I mean, it won't get us back to the before times prices, but every little bit helps.
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1: Hello, folks. Just something I want to bring up to y'all today out there. Have you ever thought about what you were going to do now that we've been on this luxury vinyl plank kick for a while? All of a sudden now it starts showing all that wear, and the worst thing you cannot do with it is you can't refinish it. So what are we going to do? Keep in mind, we can always go back to our engineered wood that we can refinish once, maybe twice. We can go back to standard hardwood floor that we can refinish 4, 5, 6 times if somebody knows what they're doing. So keep all that in mind. You don't have to go out and rip all this up after spending the money just a couple of years ago. Take it up and do something else with it that's going to last you a lot longer.
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97 Country, WPCB, Blake Shelton kicked off his Las Vegas residency last night, and he shared his frustrations with the audience that the manager booked Gwen Stefani the same night that Blake plays, so he can't even hop on over to see her if he wanted. Here's Texas, 97 Country.

0: 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John Party had this to say about his mama.
1: 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And she always worries about me. I had to tell her, stop worrying about me.
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97 Country, WPCV. It is 87 degrees right now, sunny and bone dry. We have a burn ban in effect. Here's Luke Combs with Sleepless in a Hotel Room.

0: I got a few more I could add to that list. Justin Moore, Why We Drink on 97 Country, WPCV, where it's 11:42. Mother's Day is this Sunday. Don't forget. And Justin Moore says no one, and I mean no one, can beat his mama's cooking. But only when it comes to the bad-for-you stuff.
1: Best thing she makes, and I'm not even a sweet eater, but she makes the best carrot cake, which I love carrot cake. But all the stuff that's terrible for you is what she makes that's it's really good. She makes this like hash brown potato casserole that everybody loves, and I don't even know all the horrible things that are in it for you, but it tastes awesome.
0: Shh, Justin, don't question it. Just eat it.

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Tomorrow, something kind of big is happening with Kenny Chesney. 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How's that for a tease? Here's Happy Does, 97 Country. Oh, so-

0: 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And who's this?
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97 Country WPCV. I'm sure you have a wonderful Mother's Day planned for your mom, but it probably won't be as good as what Bailey Zimmerman did for his mom once, and that was he bought her a whole house. It is hard to beat. You're

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So go ahead, turn that truck around, get yourself a deal. Get the app, too, while you're at it. Here's Jordan Davis.

0: Luke Holmes with One Number Away on 97 Country WPCV, where it's 12:45. Melissa here. Luke just broke another record in Knoxville. He's breaking them all over the country at stadiums. He filled the stadium there with over 90,000 fans, over 6,000 more than Garth Brooks back in 2019, which is pretty impressive considering A, it was Garth, and also B, because of the ticket prices of today. Like, where are y'all getting this money? Seriously.
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A church in Texas is offering free mom hugs on Mother's Day. I love that idea. They should do that every day, not just Mother's Day. Here's John Morgan.

WPCV. Hope you're having a great afternoon so far. It's 101. Melissa Moran here. Let's kick off the hour with some Luke Bryan. Ready to shake it? 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
8: Mostly clear tonight and warm with a low near 70. Mostly sunny for Friday and Saturday. It's going to be hot in the afternoon with highs into the low 90s both days. For 97 Country, I'm Spectrum Bay News 9 Chief Meteorologist Mike Clay.
5: It's going to start to get dark at 8:06 this evening, so enjoy the sunshine while it's still around. It's sunny in 91 with Thomas Rhett on.

97 Country, WPCV. Nick Allen here on the job for a Thursday afternoon. This guy's first job as a 15-year-old was roofing houses in his hometown of Ada, Oklahoma, with his stepdad as his boss. And he said, "I did it for 2 summers. It made me want to be a country singer." Good idea, Blake.

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0: 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When they got into the woman's car, they found a beer can and a Happy Meal box. And one of the officers said, "You ever seen this kind of Happy Meal before?" And the officer was like, "No."
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97 Country coming up for the remainder of your cruise. Tim McGraw, a good news story making the rounds in your last look at traffic. But first, Tucker Wetmore's Brunette on 97 Country. Oh, no.

0: Tim McGraw, Live Like You Were Dying on 97 Country, WPCV. Nick here on the job. Last look at traffic coming up after a good news story making the rounds this afternoon. A woman with multiple sclerosis, just became the first person to complete the entire 1,000-kilometer Munda Biddy Trail in a wheelchair. Now, if you didn't know, it's one of the world's largest off-road cycling routes. 1,000 kilometers is 621 miles. Her name is Claire Riley, and she navigated forest, mountains, and sand using a power-assisted wheelchair. She called the journey exhausting but rewarding, and she hopes her achievement raises awareness for MS research. How cool is that? Good job there, Claire. All right, let's see how your last look at traffic ends, Rick.
1: Heading from Lakeland, the southbound side of Highway 98, that's very slow from Main Street toward Crystal Lake Drive. A little heavy toward Eden Park, and a brief delay toward Highland City at Clubhouse Road as well. There's a jam up in toward Tampa on the northbound side of I-275 that begins on the Howard Franklin Bridge from before the hump. Pretty slow all the way toward Bush Boulevard. And heading down from Orlando and toward Hunter's Creek, the southbound side of Florida's Turnpike, that's very slow near Highway 417, and you'll find delays in toward Kissimmee after Highway 192 as well. I'm Rick Dixon with your Central Florida traffic.
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0: 97 Country, this guy once shared that his favorite lunchbox as a kid was the one with Green Hornet on it. Remember Green Hornet? I was partially Kato, though. Here's Toby Keith. I love his bar.
1: We got winners. We got losers. 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And we got yuppies. 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

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A slice of cannoli for dessert, and I washed it all down with water, and trust me when I tell you, it was so yummy to my tummy. Good. But enough about me. 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Chris Jensen, me and a beer coming up for you. Jordan Davis and Luke Bryan by dirt, but it's Little Big Town kicking off the last hour of the show, heading down to that little white church in its own. 97.

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1: Prettiest girl I'd ever seen. 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

0: Luke Combs back in the saddle on 97 Country, WPCV. Nick here on the job with some country quick hits for you. Little nidbits of information about your favorite stars in the world of country music. Parker McCollum nearly walked away from his music career back in 2024. Parker, who released several albums in Texas before landing a major label deal, says years of touring, writing, and recording left him burned out and struggling to find his creative spark. During Cody Johnson's opening set for George Strait at Clemson Stadium on May 2nd, he told the audience he doesn't like being compared to his musical hero because there is only one king of country music. And with Mother's Day being this Sunday, Kane Brown wants to get his mom something special for Mother's Day.
1: I don't know. I'm going to surprise her with something. I just haven't thought about it yet. It's going to be cool, though. I'm going to get her something special. She's been a great mom, and she raised me right, so she gets something special.
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3: Mostly clear tonight and warm with a low near 70. Mostly sunny for Friday and Saturday. It's going to be hot in the afternoon with highs into the low 90s both days. For 97 Country, I'm Spectrum Bay News 9 Chief Meteorologist Mike Clay.
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0: Singapore, two things you should know about Singapore. One, they take their law enforcement very seriously, as was evidenced a few years ago when an American received a caning after he was convicted of spraying cars with spray paint. Two, orange juice is very popular in Singapore, so popular in fact that they have sidewalk vending machines called ijus that dispense the fresh juice. And for your convenience, these machines also have a rack of free straws to use in drinking your beverage. Now this brings us to our knucklehead French teenager and wannabe influencer who decided to take a video of himself removing a straw from the dispenser, licking it, and placing it back in the dispenser. No big deal, right? Wrong. Remember, this is Singapore. And he could go to jail for it because, like I said, he's a bozo.
1: This could very well be the stupidest person on the face of the earth.
0: And this is why I call this a little bit stupid news, and I'm the idiot who reads it on 97 Country, WPCV.
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0: 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Back in 2012, Pizza Hut released a perfume that smells like a box of fresh pizza. 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

0: Latest from Josh Ross, Hate How You Look on 97 Country, WPCB. Nick here on the job. Certainly has been a ball, y'all. Stick around, Glenn coming up in 18 minutes to the 642. And congrats to our winner this afternoon, my buddy Carmine, scoring Crayola Experience tickets. More chance for you to win stuff tomorrow morning with Julian DJ in the morning. Make sure you follow me on socials if you would, at Nick Allen 975. That's Nick without a K. Allen with two L's, just one E, BRB with Kip Moore and a passing thought. Next on 97 Country.
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1: Hey girl, what's up? 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Nah, I ain't drunk.

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1: 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It's 16. Starting off 7 o'clock on this thrilling Thursday night. My name is Glenn, back again on a night I like to call Friday Eve, because, hey, come on, that sounds a lot better, doesn't it? 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

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Flip with you, John Party on the way. Also, new music from Luke Combs. Here's Low Cash and Wrong Hearts.

97 Country from his new album, The Way I Am. It's Luke Combs and Sleepless in a Hotel Room. Love it, you on this thrilling Thursday night with the big dog daddy, Toby Keith. I want to talk about me.

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1: 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Love it to you coming up on 8 o'clock. And thank you so very much for spending your evening with us. It's an honor and a privilege to be with you 5 nights a week. Playing your faves like this one from Blake Shelton. 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

97 Country WPCV Central Florida's Country Station with OD, Old Dominion Hotel Keys, starting off 8 o'clock on this thrilling Thursday night. My name is Glenn. Lots of great requests lined up for the Bartow Ford Request and Dedication Hour.